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0: 25 years ago on 9/11, the world changed in a matter of hours. Amid the unimaginable heartbreak, anger, and tragedy, America saw the very best of humanity emerge. Thousands of first responders ran toward danger and gave their lives to try to save others. In the days that followed, strangers became neighbors. People lined up to give blood. Communities opened their doors, breaking bread together. At a moment when fear could have divided us, Americans found ways to stand together. 92.3 KRST will always remember.
1: 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Just be sure to watch your speed near the construction zones. Alameda and Paseo del Norte are flowing up to speed as well.
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9: There is still some crash cleanup on eastbound I-40 near 4th Street. Westbound I-40 is flowing normally. I-25 is clear in both directions. Just remember to watch your speed near the construction zones. See an accident? Call the Traffic Tracker Hotline, 505-767-9167. I'm Kaylina Scollin from the 96.3 News Radio KKOB Traffic Center.
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It's Eddie Haskell. I'm going to get out of here. See you at Riley Green tonight. It's going to be a great concert. Perfect weather for it. Appreciate you taking us along. 92.3 KRST.

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0: Country Nights Live, it's Bev Rainey. I've got my friend Dustin Lynch here in the studio. What are you up to?
1: I am, well, happy to be in Nashville for a couple days.
0: Yeah.
1: Busy few days. But yeah, excited. Been in the studio, just turned a brand new album in to the record label. And of course, we got this new one coming out.
0: Okay, so Setlist Staples, it's 10 number ones of yours.
1: That's right. Little compilation album of the first, I guess, first installment of my career in Nashville.
0: The first installment of your career in Nashville. So, wait, Cowboys and Angels. I've known you since 2012.
1: That's right.
0: Cowboys and Angels.
1: That's right.
0: And I've just, oh my goodness, like looking at the list of songs and number ones and the stuff that people actually, if you're going to have a party, you're going to have Dustin Lynch on the set list. Looking at all of those songs going, boy, the years just fly by, don't they?
1: They really have.
0: So
1: yeah.
0: Many great songs.
1: Yeah, you know, looking at this, I just go back and reflect on how many shows we've played to get to this point in a career and all the fun memories we've made, all the fun tours we've been on and all the stuff that I've learned from those artists that I've been out there with. And I'm having just as much fun, you know, 14 years into this ride with you.
0: Yeah.
1: As I did on day one and like creatively, I'm still loving writing songs and recording songs as much as I have since, and honestly, probably a little more because feel like I know what I'm doing now. So
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He just announced all his 2027 dates for going on tour. 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
3: 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I was telling some buddies last week on a golfing trip, you know, it's still exciting to me because it hasn't gotten easier. You know, it's not like, hey, you've had 10 number ones, now they're easy. It's still hard as hell to write and find hit songs. But I look at the guys in front of me that I'm friends with, you know, and I've been on tour with Blake Shelton and yeah. Brian and, you know, and I've always loved Kenny Chesney, McGraw and Al Dean and these guys that have a love and passion for finding great music. I share that, you know, and I love the chase. Every single day I think about it, I'm looking. I got buddies sending me songs. I'm writing.
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Lots of people calling in asking where they can find it. 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

We'll be chatting with him more in two songs, chatting about the inspiration for his music. And he's got a lot of good music coming out, y'all. Here's Tucker Wetmore in 3, 2, 1.

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2: When you write a song, what's your inspiration? Just anything in life? Anything that hits you?
3: You know, it really depends. 2 days ago, I had a quick turn in Nashville. I had like 3 hours in the morning to stretch and drink coffee and get some workouts in. And for whatever reason, I just got in this flow state. And song ideas just started falling. So I've got my notes app on my phone, and I'm like, ooh, let me run over and type that in. And then you get in the shower, you're like, hold on, let me get that one and get to the airport. Boom, another one. And they've always come in flurries like that for me since day one. And whenever that happens, you don't know what's going to happen, but you got to be present. And I think through the years you learned, yo, pay attention today, like it's happening. And now I probably won't write these ideas for, I don't know, days, weeks, months.
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I think today is the perfect day to play this song as we remember 9/11. Make sure that you always live for today and keep your spirits high. It's Dan and Shay.

Dustin Lynch is on the show tonight, and if you're wondering who's giving him the best advice, stick around. We'll find out in two songs. Riley Green now. Here's Change My Mind on Country Nights Live.

0: One of country's most consistent hit makers and a guy who always brings the good time energy. 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
0: Who's giving you the best advice out of all of those amazing names you just mentioned?
2: Probably Luke Bryan. Yeah. And being so, like, I got to do 2 years with Luke in a row, which is not normal. But he was also at the top of, he was the biggest and baddest at the time. He was doing two nights at football stadiums everywhere we went. So he was essentially where Luke Combs and Morgan Wallen are right now when I was opening for him. So, yeah, I think getting to watch him on stage every night, getting to work with him and write songs, with a pipe dream of landing a Luke Bryan song, you know, and watching him work the stage, you know, and put a show together. I think, you know, that was very influential years and then a hell of a party.
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0: He's a platinum-selling artist known for blending modern country with that classic Southern charm and sometimes a little EDM thrown in there. 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
2: Are you still the mayor of Crash My Playa?
3: Yeah, we're going back for year 12, January 27. And
2: 12 years
3: we've
2: of this
3: got a, We've got a hell of a lineup this year. I'm really proud of the artists coming down joining us. Yeah.
2: So you're going to be doing the pool party too?
3: Pool party's happening. We've already got we do a theme each year. Mm-hmm. Musically, I have the theme figured out. I know exactly what we're doing. Songs are starting to fall in that we're going to cover. It's very cover song heavy.
2: Okay.
3: Show.
2: Okay.
3: Very interactive. We have fans on the stage a lot of the time doing stupid stuff and fun stuff. And then we like to tell people, hey, it's a costume party too, so dress up like this. I don't have that figured out yet. We got to get that branding figured out. But other than that, we're ready to rock.
2: All right. You let fans on stage?
3: Oh, yeah. Yeah, that's a big part of the pool parties.
2: There's got to be some mishaps that have gone on
3: definitely
2: with that
3: so
2: scenario.
3: Yeah, especially. Yeah.
2: What's happened there?
3: Well, you know, through 12 years of being in Mexico, there's lifeguards, but there's very loose rules. So you always get some adventurous, crazy people down there, and they're letting their hair down and other things down as the show goes.
2: We're throwing things up on stage. I can only imagine. Only imagine that kind of chaos.
3: Oh, yeah.
2: I've got to go head over to that one time.
3: Meet some friends for life.
2: I'm sure you will. I'm sure you will. Yeah. Bonded. Is that trauma bonding? I wonder.
3: Yeah,
2: trauma bonding,
3: yeah, exactly,
2: at the end of that kind of thing?
3: That's good. Yeah, it is.
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2: 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You know, we don't really have a need for you now because you can't really do anything for us. That's the way I felt. If it hadn't have been for Wounded Warrior Project, I honestly don't know if I would be here. It was the camaraderie that I saw and had. It was like, I got my family back again. We all felt the connection, you know, like that brother and sisterhood.
3: See how Wounded Warrior Project empowers women veterans like Donna by visiting woundedwarriorproject.org/empowerwomenvets.
4: 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It appears by its own numbers, the U.S. government seems insolvent. It's reported that the Treasury shows about $6 trillion in assets and over $47 trillion in liabilities. Add it all up, and it looks like the U.S. owes more than $130 trillion it doesn't have. 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

Kristen Lynch hanging out with us on Country Nights Live tonight. Don't forget, Luke Bryan's going to be joining us next Friday. Here's Charles Wesley Godwin and Luke Combs. It's Better That Way.

We're chatting with Dustin Lynch on Country Nights Live tonight. More with him and two songs. Is he single? Looking for love? We'll find out. Here's John Morgan with Kid Myself.

0: He's turned so many songs into massive fan favorites. And he's got a new album coming out. Dustin Lynch is on the show.
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2: Let's talk about Easy to Love for a minute. It's a little autobiographical. You and I have discussed
3: it is, yeah.
2: before. So, like, as you get really good at going through life by yourself.
3: Yeah.
2: Is it hard to let somebody in once you find that person?
3: I think so, but you know, I think having done this before and getting to take someone else along for a lot of the fun stuff we do, like, you know, past relationships, getting to take a girlfriend to the CMA Awards and get dressed up, you know, and hit the red carpet with her. And then also, you know, be on tour together is fun. It's fun with the guys on the bus. But man, having a significant other out there to party with and then, you know, on the off days, let's go over here and go, you know, hike this trail and go to shows or whatever. That takes my life to a new level. And I'm hoping behind this project and then my next new album that's already done and complete, hopefully I can find some more time to go on dates and maybe that right person comes along for the next chapter of life.
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what's a date like for Dustin Lynch? We'll find out next. He's on the show with us tonight. This is Country Nights Live. Thanks for this request. It's one of my faves from Luke Combs. Here's Rethink Some Things.

0: The cowboy hat wearing star who's carved out his own lane in country music and at pool parties. Dustin Lynch is on the show.
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2: You looking for?
3: Yeah, absolutely I am. Yeah, like, I have to be intentional. I've got a wedding coming up. I'm taking a date to, so nice. That's step one.
0: All right.
3: Yeah, but also, you know, I had a goal this year to go on at least a coffee date or a dinner date a month.
0: Okay.
3: And that's only happened a couple times. So I haven't done a great job at that this year.
0: You need to get on it.
3: I got to get on that. I've got to catch up here.
0: Coffee seems more like a task, though. I don't know. Somebody says, let's get coffee. I'm just putting on my task.
3: No, but I've also, like, I've asked, you know, for, like, first date, let's go to dinner. And it's like, how about a coffee first?
0: Dinner's
3: I've had
0: too
3: that,
0: long?
3: I've had that pushback. So, like, I've kind of gone into, let's grab a coffee first. And there's nothing like having that first conversation when you're cracked out on a cup of coffee. You never know what's going to leave. I'm great at first dates because I'm used to interviewing and having conversations. Yeah. And so it doesn't psych me out at all. Like, I don't have to have a cocktail to have a date. I can do it with a coffee. It's great.
0: Just two cups of black coffee. That's cracked it. Out. Yeah, I hear you.
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0: 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Who's this? What would you like to hear tonight?
1: Hey, this is Kevin Kleffel calling from Naval, Wisconsin. And I would really love to hear Holding Down by Chase Matthews.
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0: The longtime Grand Ole Opry favorite with a string of radio hits and a killer live show. Dustin Lynch is hanging with us.
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0: Let's talk about the new album. I really want to know any and everything you can tell me. I know that you can't tell me everything quite yet, but I'm super excited. So it seems like Setlist Staples, that's we all know and love all of those songs much. You go in a different direction with the new album?
2: The new album for me, there wasn't this purposeful, we're going this direction with this album. It was more of, it came together very slowly. Because my longtime collaborator and producer was wanting a break from music. And he and I had started recording and, man, I've never taken a big long break from work. Like, we've been grinding for a decade together. I want to take a handful of months off and come back and we'll see if we finish these songs up. Well, he comes back and goes, I don't know if I want to do country music anymore. And I'm going, oh, all right. You know, he found a little clarity in his semi-retirement. He said he quite liked being retired. So I was like, I guess I get to go on a new journey and find some new collaborators and producers. And I went back to a guy I'd worked with years before and recorded some of my favorite songs and album I'd ever done. And then tried some new guys too. And so all of that to say, it's a combination of all of those guys working together over a couple of years. And you step back with the album and it's a pretty... It's not like, hey, this is traditional 90s country album, but it is very thematically a country record.
0: Really?
2: And there's songs on here that I'm so excited for people to hear. There's, you know, for years, it's been, I want to find that real song. That song's got some grit to it and goosebumps and gives me the feels. And I think we have a song on this album that has accomplished that. It's very special. It was a first listen for me. I had to record it 4 times before I got it right. I've never chased a song that hard, but I knew I could pull the song off. We just had to get the right mojo in the air, and it took us several tries at it, but I think we got it, and I think it's going to touch a lot of people.
0: Oh, good. I love to hear that from you. I love when I see a look like you've got right now in an artist's eyes, because you know you did the right thing with some music.
2: Yeah. Well, I can't wait for you to hear it.
0: Dustin, thank you so much for helping us.
2: Yeah.
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1: The U.S. Treasury quietly released its official financial report for 2025. 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

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You know the drill. Come join us. It's Thomas Rhett and Jordan Davis saying a bad life.

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0: country and she knows it. Luke Bryan on Country Nights Live. He's going to be on the show with us this next Friday. I always love having him and his good buddy Jason Aldean on the show. We've all known each other for a very long time.
1: Well, Luke and I have been friends for a long time. I mean, we met, I don't know, probably somewhere around 2008, mm-hmm. somewhere in that, maybe seven, I don't know. And just kind of hit it off, became fast friends, and ended up falling into a couple of these things like Buck Commander. We ended up becoming partners in that. And then, you know, that led to the E3 in Nashville. And so it's fun. I enjoy doing things with my buddies and being a part of things, kind of getting to enjoy it with them. And so it's been fun.
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3: It's where I come for country.
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boxing fans, mark your calendars. Ryan Garcia puts his welterweight world title on the line against hard-hitting top contender Conor Benn, plus undefeated Australian superstar Jai Opetaia takes on Noel McCallion. 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

He's got his Hits Me tour happening this fall and a new album we can expect on November 6th called Made You Look. So excited for him. It's Hudson Westbrook's Painted You Pretty on Country Nights Live.

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The rumor mill is going strong, y'all, that Luke Combs and Luke Bryan might be, maybe, performing together at the CMA Awards this year. Lainey Wilson's definitely hosting again. Nominations are out. It's going to be great. Here's Beer Never Broke My Heart.

0: Get to drinking Zach John King. I love this combination. Have you ever tried it?
1: All right, this is going to sound super weird. 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

Big thanks to Dustin Lynch for hanging with us on the show tonight. A big thanks to our producer, Justin Reimer. Couldn't do it without him. And a big thanks to you for tuning in each and every single night. I'll leave you with Lauren, Elena, and Chase Matthew. It's All My Exes.

Number three song of the summer, according to Billboard. Number one was Choosing Texas, which we all knew. Number three, though, Be Her. It's Ella Langley on the Overnight Ride.

0: Lainey Wilson, phone, keys, wallet on the overnight ride. I have a theory. Let's talk about it. CMA Awards, November 18th. Lainey Wilson, back to host again. Taylor Swift apparently put on social media that she's going to be at the award show. In the middle of the summer, Lainey Wilson and Taylor Swift performed together at the Tight Ends and Friends show here in Nashville. I think we may get that again. I think they may take the stage together. They may sing together. The world will go crazy. And then Taylor Swift will announce either a brand new album or a reissue of her debut album, Debut. This is what I think about late at night. I think it's going to happen.
1: We get you through the night or the early morning, depending on your perspective.
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Blake Whiten covered a bunch of Morgan Wallen songs on TikTok. They go viral. He gets signed, winds up playing shows with Morgan this past summer, being on stage with Morgan this past summer. And now we're here. It's Blake Whiten. Bet on that.

name's Justin. It is the Overnight Ride. You know where to find me, Justin Off Air on Instagram. Shoot me a text. Let me know what's going on this weekend. Your favorite NFL team. Are you watching any games? 615-737-1033.

Philadelphia Eagles player Jordan Davis takes the field tomorrow for the first time this season, which means country singer Jordan Davis will probably get some misdirected direct messages on social media. Singer Jordan Davis, here's Turn This Truck Around.

0: Cloud 9 tour headed to Europe and the UK and around the world. My name's Justin. It's the Overnight Ride. And Megan Maroney's new dog, Boots, has been a welcome addition to the touring crew.
1: She's been acting up. I think she's in her, like teenager stage right now. She's, 8 months old. And I've heard that, from 8 to 9 months, they turn into little menaces.
2: Test the boundaries.
1: I don't know if menaces is a word. Menace-I. But, yeah, she's definitely testing boundaries. As she is laying half on me, half on the table. And no one can tell her any differently.
0: I do love her protective earphones.
1: She hates them, but sorry. She actually, during the rehearsal period, she learned that, when I'm on stage, obviously, I can't hang out with her. So she just goes to sleep. So during my shows, in front of house, you can usually find her just asleep. Well, this is my time. My mom won't be around, so I'm just going to go to sleep. And there's so many. We document everything now. And we have, if I did it 12 times, there's 12 videos of her just running up to me after the show's over and her nap is done. So she's been a great addition.
0: Megan Maroney, Medicine on the Overnight Ride.

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Dierks Bentley giving back to Nashville and the world. My name's Justin. It's the Overnight Ride. He's going to play the Justice Jam. So what is this? It is a concert, an event that helps raise awareness and funds to assist those who have been wrongfully convicted of crimes, helping the Tennessee Innocence Project and Washington Innocence Project. It's Dierks and Drunk on a Plane.

The one that started it all, Zac Brown Band, Chicken Fried on the Overnight Ride. My name's Justin, Justin Off Air. On Instagram, you can shoot me a text this weekend, 615-737-1033. It's John Morgan and Kid Myself. Wee wee.

probably to your shock, I have participated in many a yoga classes. My name's Justin. This is the Overnight Ride. And by many, I mean three. One of them was a free yoga class. One of them was puppy yoga. And the other one was goat yoga. Goat yoga was interesting. This little goat didn't like me. The bigger goats did. 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But let me tell you, a relaxing experience. 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

0: college football is back, and former fullback at West Virginia University, Owen Schmidt, was very integral in Charles Wesley Godwin's career.
1: Yeah, he played for Seattle and the Eagles. He went back to Morgantown after he was done playing football and opened up a music venue.
0: Really?
1: A saloon, Schmidt's Saloon in Morgantown. And Owen had a great year. He really had some great acts. So he would have me play wing night every Monday. He was really one of the first people outside of my own family who thought that, like, what has happened could happen. And he had my first band, Union Sound Treaty. You know, we played there on a regular basis. I opened for Luke Combs there in January 2016.
0: Wow.
1: He had Chris Stapleton there in 2013. Like, Owen had a great year and booked some great acts and was a big part of my coming up.
0: Charles Wesley Godwin, Luke Combs, Better That Way on the Overnight Ride. Oh,

October 23rd, big date for Jacob Hackworth. Debut EP is out. This is the title track. It's What Took You So Long on the Overnight Ride.

0: Bradley Green, Think Is You Drunk on the Overnight Ride. We are officially in album week for Riley this Friday. And if you go to Dollar General this week when it's released for $10, there's a special CD album cover of Riley, and he's shirtless. Either you or someone you know is very interested in that.
1: We're here for you. Second and third shifters, we are here for you. More of
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Very, very tough category. New Artist of the Year, CMA Awards, Avery Anna, Emily Ann Roberts, Carter Faith, Stephen Wilson Jr., Tucker Wetmore. Pick one. That's how you predict it. It's Tucker. Who told you that on the overnight ride?

They have yet to announce any performances at the CMA Awards in November. Just the nominees over the past couple days. Feel like Luke Combs is going to perform. Entertainer of the Year. They all perform, right? I should know this stuff, man. I just watch the show and enjoy myself. Here's Rethink Some Things.

be light on my mom. It is her birthday. She is texting me, and she asked for my phone number for an order she's sending me as she's texting me. I love you, Mom, but it's right there. I'll play your favorite artist. It's Ella Langley, Loving Life Again, on the Overnight Ride. Say-

0: of the big news story this week. Jason Aldean talking about how he doesn't do encores. He says, it's called an encore, and I think it's stupid. I'd rather play everything when the show ends. It's over. Now, if it's for a break for the show, like an artist is going to come out and do five more songs. They got to pee. They got to take a drink of water. I get it. But Jason makes a good point. Get as many songs as he can in that time. Give everybody their money's worth. And then the show ends. I'm with Jason on this one.
1: Be right back.
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Carter Faith is up for New Artist of the Year at the CMA Awards. Tough category. It's Carter. It's Averyana. It's Emily Ann Roberts, Stephen Wilson Jr., and Tucker Wetmore. It's Carter Faith and Wyatt Flores. Nothing better to do on the overnight ride.

Silver Sands Marina out on September 25th. The brand new album from Kenny Chesney says it's a place where you can go and have great moments. We all have those places. Here's Carry On the Overnight Ride.

Here is my request. I feel like we should always all be doing this, but it's hard to. My name's Justin. It's The Overnight Ride. Corey Kent's got a brand new album, Heartland Rock and Roll. It is out September 25th. I've heard it. When you hear it, and you should hear it, you should listen to it. Listen to it front to back. In order. It makes sense. It flows. They work on this. Here's Corey Kent in Empty Words. I've been

0: The Overnight Ride. The Overnight Ride. 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
1: For all my Atlanta listeners, I'm not a Braves fan. I'm a Phillies fan. But I saw they gave out Kane Brown bobbleheads the other night. If you got an extra, ship it on here to Nashville. It was a pretty cool bobblehead. Good for the collection. It's KB and Lose It.

Good morning, good evening, whatever time of day it is for you. Always happy that you are here. My name is Justin. This is the Overnight Ride. I guess it's calmed down a little bit. The snubs, the surprises for the CMA Award nominations. Morgan Wallen only getting two, this one included for Musical Event of the Year. Ella Langley, Morgan, I Can't Love You Anymore on the Overnight Ride.

0: Luke Combs, Be By You on The Overnight Ride. Still riding the wave of the CMA Award nominations coming up in November. Lainey Wilson hosting once again the 60th annual award show. You just heard Luke Combs, and he is once again up for Entertainer of the Year. Very competitive category. Luke, Cody Johnson, Ella Langley, Chris Stapleton, Lainey Wilson. Of course, this based on touring and expanding country music. I locked it in yesterday. Now I'm rethinking it. I was going to say Cody Johnson goes 2 for 2. Wins CMA in a couple weeks. Won ACM a couple months ago. I think I'm still locking in Cody Johnson, but I could see Luke Combs, international tours, another big tour coming. It needs to be like a fantasy league for this. I'm playing fantasy football right now. I need more fantasy football. Can we do fantasy award show season?
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Bailey Zimmerman a little quiet on social media over the last couple weeks. His last post was for the birthday of his dog, Pie, which is still a top five dog name in country music. And she's adorable. And she's a golden retriever. My heart, it's BZ. And religiously,

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I was in this music video for 15 seconds. That's it. My boss reminds everybody. And when I meet new people that I was in it, it will follow me around forever. It's Ian Munson in Love is Blind.

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It is a Broadway show. There's smoke, there's set pieces, there's outfit changes. It looks incredible. There's a lot of leather, too. Shaboozey Cowgirl on the Overnight Ride.

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Always find me on Instagram, Justin Off Air. 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Hey.

Very lucky that Ella Langley's reactions to her 9 CMA Award nominations were caught on video. 1, screaming. 2, melting off of the couch like that slow roll off. And 3, spilling coffee. She's going to clean up at the award show. We know it, right? Here's Loving Life again.

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1: He's a ranch hand in a pinch, man. 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
1: Cody Johnson, horseback on the overnight ride. Once again, nominated for Entertainer of the Year at the CMA Awards. Where does he keep his awards? Rodeo arena on his property, which he converted part of it to a little awards area. He has his ACM Entertainer of the Year in there, and then he might have his CMA in there in a couple weeks. Very creative place. But we know that Ashley McBride and Miranda Lambert keep their awards in their bathroom. Someone has joined that club. Tyler Nance, for his song Keeps Me Sane, got a gold record for it a couple weeks ago. It is now displayed prominently above his toilet. Why do they do this? Because you're forced to look at it. If you're at someone's house for a while, you're going to go to the bathroom. You're going to snoop around. You're going to be forced to see it. And I think that's a great thing.
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always curious about why and what Parker McCollum is posting on social media. A lot of the time, it's random thoughts. We dissect them here on the air. The other day, he posted a video of him looking out of a plane window. But taped to the plane window was a picture of him in the plane seat. Unless I was seeing something wrong, there's got to be a story behind it. It's Parker McCollum killing me on the overnight ride.

trying to find new ways to keep his fans guessing and listening, keep their attention, and to make them look. And that is why Hudson Westbrook named his new album, Made You Look, out November 6th. It's Painted You Pretty on the Overnight Ride.

Chase Matthew has a brand new side-by-side. Now, I do not know if he found that on Facebook Marketplace, but he is a self-admitted addict to Facebook Marketplace looking for more second-generation Dodge Rams. He says when he gets a deal on Facebook Marketplace, it's like cracking open a fresh Diet Coke, which is the greatest way to describe that rush. I'm going to go get a Diet Coke now. It's Chase Matthew holding it down on the overnight ride.

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I'm Justin. 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I find myself in a very special position. Yes, I do buy my mother a gift for her birthday, but I like to use my platform for good. 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Happy birthday, Mom. Your gift arrives this week. I ordered it too late. Here's Caroline Jones. You're it for me, honey.

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0: 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Jason Aldean. 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

0: 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Sing a song about the heartland. Jason Aldean. Brooks and Dunn. 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

0: Mexico. 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Starring George Strait. Sing a song about the heart. Jason Aldean. Brooks and Dunn. 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

0: Ready, New Mexico. 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Starring George Strait. Sing a song about the heartland. Jason Aldean. Brooks and Dunn. Zach Top. 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
21: 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Sounds pretty good, right? Well, that's essentially the promise of AI companions, and some people think they could help solve the loneliness epidemic. But many experts think these non-human companions could actually make things worse. And here's why. Real connection does require real vulnerability. The risk that the other person might disagree with you or see you differently. AI often removes that risk entirely. As one MIT professor put it, AI offers connection without vulnerability, which can feel good in the moment, no doubt, but it doesn't really nourish you. AI has plenty of good uses, but it is no substitute for a deep, enduring, complicated friendship. 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I'm Dr. Sanjay Gupta, helping you live a better life.
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Zach Duncan, Get to Drink In. It is 92.3 KRSD. I'm Megan Murray. Thanks for spending this second to last weekend of summer with us. Hardy, Lainey Wilson right now. Wait in the truck. 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

0: Party, Lainey Wilson, wait in the truck. 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I'm Megan Marie, Boots in the Park. 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Did you hear about this lineup? George Strait, Brooks and Dunn, Zach Taub, John Party. 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

0: The Billboard Song of the Summer, Ella Langley Choose in Texas. It's 92.3 KRST. I mean, of course it would be. Don't think anybody can beat Ella at this point. Also, she got 9 CMA nominations for the CMA Awards on November 18th, more than anybody, including Entertainer of the Year. And I think
1: it's a scorching 98 degrees outside. 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
1: Headed out to the state fair Saturday, a slight chance of thunderstorms in the late afternoon into the evening, but mainly dry throughout the day. A high of 88 degrees in Santa Fe with a low of 61 Saturday night. 94 the high in Albuquerque. Stay hydrated, wear your sunscreen. A low of 68 Saturday night.
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Tim McGraw, one of his early hits. I like it. I love it. It is 92.3 KRST. Jason Aldean's latest number one hit. It's Don't Tell on Me.

0: Jason Aldean, 92.3 KRST. It's Megan Marie. Lots happening this weekend in the ABQ. You got the New Mexico State Fair. It's officially underway. And 100 years of historic Route 66 is the theme. You had Turnpike Troubadours last night. Ian Munsick tonight. And if you like the 90s kind of grunge thing, you got Everclear tomorrow night. You've also got Lobos tomorrow. You have the tailgates already kicked off. And Motley Crue, Tesla, and Extreme. 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I love 80s hair metal as well as country music. 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

out downtown. 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

0: Kenny Chesney, I Go Back. He's got a new album coming out called Silver Sands Marina that'll be out on September 25th. But before that happens, this upcoming Friday, Luke Bryan, new album Signs, and Riley Green's new album. He was just in town last night, by the way. It's called That's Just Me. That drops Friday as well. I'm Megan Marie, Ella Langley. We've got Kane Brown, Zach Brown Band, Lainey Wilson, and more coming up next.
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1: 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Zach Tom. 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
1: Headed out to the State Fair Saturday, a slight chance of thunderstorms in the late afternoon into the evening, but mainly dry throughout the day. A high of 88 degrees in Santa Fe with a low of 61 Saturday night. 94 the high in Albuquerque. Stay hydrated, wear your sunscreen. A low of 68 Saturday night.
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That is my favorite Zac Brown Band song. 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Lainey Wilson hosting the CMA Awards third year in a row, November 18th, ABC and Disney+. It's her latest Bone Keys Wallet.

Stella Lefty, Boston, 92.3 KRST. I'm Megan Marie. Thank you so much for spending the weekend with us. Got the New Mexico State Fair happening now. Ian Munsick taking the stage tonight here in the mood for some live music.

0: Kenny Chesney, Save It for a Rainy Day. 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No rain this weekend in the ABQ, another hot weekend. Looks like we're going to be in the lower 80s next week, though, so we do have some relief coming our way. Also coming your way, going to be getting you into everybody from the new one from Cody Johnson. George Burge, Jason Aldean, got your weekend soundtrack right here on 92.3 KRST.
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5: He's a ranch hand in a pinch, man. 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Cause she's a gold digger with a quick trigger. A cast iron skillet swinging lid flipper.

Jason Aldean got snubbed at the CMA Awards. Yep, the nominees were announced this week, and he wasn't in them, which is weird because he had a really good 12 months, couple of number one hits. Not really sure how that all, how they go about that. 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

0: Morgan Wallen, Vin by Now, 92.3 KRST. That is his latest, and he's been sharing pictures of him in the studio on social media. So hopefully that means more new music coming soon. I'm Megan Marie Hardy. He's also in the studio working on some new stuff. He's coming up. Chris Jansen, Jelly Roll on 92.3 KRST.
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1: Headed out to the state fair Saturday, a slight chance of thunderstorms in the late afternoon into the evening, but mainly dry throughout the day. A high of 88 degrees in Santa Fe with a low of 61 Saturday night. 94 the high in Albuquerque. Stay hydrated, wear your sunscreen. A low of 68 Saturday night.
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That will always be my favorite from Rascal Flatts. 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I'm Megan Marie. Hope you're having a great weekend so far. Thanks for spending it with us. And you can see everything that's happening in the ABQ, the New Mexico State Fair, and beyond. 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
1: 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I'm Coe Wetzel with my new song with Ella Langley, Jaded. 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
1: It's great. You know, we've been friends for a very long time, so anytime we can get in a room and get in the studio, it's phenomenal. So glad to have the

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I'm Megan Marie. 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Jennifer Nettles of Sugarland, 52, and Kelsey Ballerini, 33. 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

Kane Brown, Heaven 92.3 KRST. I'm Megan Marie. Zach John King dropped his new album a couple weeks ago. 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

0: Jordan Davis singles you up on 92.3 KRST. I'm Megan Marie Boots in the park. Yeah, tickets are on sale now. It's going to be epic. George Strait, Jason Aldean, Brooks and Dunn, Zach Top, John Party. The list goes on. And you can get your tickets now. 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
1: Headed out to the State Fair Saturday, a slight chance of thunderstorms in the late afternoon into the evening, but mainly dry throughout the day. A high of 88 degrees in Santa Fe with a low of 61 Saturday night. 94 the high in Albuquerque. Stay hydrated, wear your sunscreen. A low of 68 Saturday night.
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I'm Megan Marie. I just saw that today is National Chocolate Milkshake Day. 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

You're going to hear that at pretty much every wedding in the future. This is Hudson Westbrook's new one, Painted You Pretty, on 92.3 KRST. I'm Megan Marie. 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

0: 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I'm Megan Marie. 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
1: 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Jason Aldean. Brooks and Dunn. 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

Jelly Roll snubbed by the CMA Awards this week. Yeah, didn't get any nominations, which is kind of weird. 92.3 KRST, Lainey Wilson got a couple, though, including Entertainer of the Year. She's also hosting November 18th on ABC and Disney+, 4x4 by you.

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1: 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Just play the game one way. 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
1: Lots of sunshine. Clouds roll in the late afternoon. That may give way to some thunderstorms, light rain. Overall, it's looking like a dry day out there and hot, so make sure you're staying hydrated and wearing your sunscreen. A high of 88 today in Santa Fe with a low tonight of 61 degrees. 94 the high in Albuquerque with a low of 68 degrees.
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I'm Megan Marie. 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

0: Get ready, New Mexico. 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Sing a song about the heartland. Jason Aldean. Brooks and Dunn. 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
1: Lots of sunshine. Clouds roll in the late afternoon. That may give way to some thunderstorms, light rain. Overall, it's looking like a dry day out there and hot. So make sure you're staying hydrated and wearing your sunscreen. A high of 88 today in Santa Fe with a low tonight of 61 degrees. 94 the high in Albuquerque with a low of 68 degrees.
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One of my favorite Kane Brown songs. I also love the video. His wife is in the video. So cute. 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

0: Get ready, New Mexico. 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Jason Aldean. Brooks and Dunn. Zach Tom. 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

I'm Jordan Davis on 92.3 KRST. Jason Aldean will be at Boots in the Park May 14th, 15th, 16th. Coming to Balloon Fiesta Park. Did you get your tickets? I heard they're selling out quick, but we got yours. Keep listening for your chance to win. She's

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8: Lots of sunshine. Clouds roll in the late afternoon. That may give way to some thunderstorms, light rain. Overall, it's looking like a dry day out there and hot, so make sure you're staying hydrated and wearing your sunscreen. A high of 88 today in Santa Fe with a low tonight of 61 degrees. 94 the high in Albuquerque with a low of 68 degrees.
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So the other day we were had a playlist going. For some reason, Post Malone kept coming up on it. Even though it wasn't our suggested artist, just kept

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0: City, New Mexico. It's the biggest boots in the park ever. Starring George Strait. Sing a song about the heartland. Jason Aldean. Brooks and Dunn. Zach Tom. 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
1: Lots of sunshine. Clouds roll in the late afternoon. That may give way to some thunderstorms, light rain. Overall, it's looking like a dry day out there and hot. So make sure you're staying hydrated and wearing your sunscreen. A high of 88 today in Santa Fe with a low tonight of 61 degrees. 94 the high in Albuquerque with a low of 68 degrees.
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I absolutely love this song. 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

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John Party will be at Boots in the Park in May. I put that in my countdown calculator, you know. I always do that with concerts, and it's going to come up before we know it, guys. It's going to be here. September's already halfway gone. 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

Jason Aldean on 92.3 KRST. Okay, Sam Hunt, what did you do with your hair? 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Please put it back.

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1: What's up, y'all? I'm Cole Wetzel with my new song with Ella Langley, Jaded. It's Your Music Plus.
0: Cole Wetzel on his time playing college football as a Tarleton Texan.
1: My time as a Tarleton Texan was very short-lived. My first year I played ball, got hurt. Obviously decided to stick around for another year. Music started to happen. I was spending more time in bars and at parties than going to class. And so, like I said, it was very short-lived, but I'll always be a Tarleton Texan, Texas.

0: 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It's Your Music Plus, sponsored by Gusto.
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1: Lots of sunshine. Clouds roll in the late afternoon. That may give way to some thunderstorms, light rain. Overall, it's looking like a dry day out there and hot, so make sure you're staying hydrated and wearing your sunscreen. A high of 88 today in Santa Fe with a low tonight of 61 degrees. 94 the high in Albuquerque with a low of 68 degrees.
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92.3 KRST with Corey Kent. Brad Paisley, I don't know if you've ever seen, but he does this thing where he puts people on stage and they get to sit at his bar, have a few drinks. He hasn't done it in a while, but you need to bring it back, Brad. Here's Mud on the Tires on KRST.